0: when you look at it from up here, you get an appreciation of our world is a beautiful place and we do need to take care of it.
1: Ja, Wind of Change. Gabriel, so, da ich schon. Black habe ich jetzt hier mal für euch drin. Ah, wundervoll, Leid.

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1: This is Star Trek. Movie songs that were lost in space, but now they're back from the future.

So there was some Pharrell Williams, but as I said, I'm trying not to play the obvious choices like Happy or Fun, Fun, Fun, but the ones that get a little less airplay, like Just a Card Away, a song for a rainy day, basically. We're gonna go on with I'm a Man by the Spencer Davis Group, and I'm also gonna play you Donovan with Mellow Yellow, which of course is referring to fan favorites, the Minions. It's like a chicken and egg problem. I wonder if they had them first, wondering what to do with them, and writing a totally different movie around them to explain why they exist in the first place. But hey, I'm a fan of Grooves myself too. So no offense.

0: wants me. Coming up, an inevitable Pharrell Williams triple feature with three short songs, the first of which actually stars Trey Parker of South Park fame, and it's called Hug Me. Then it's DeWitt, spelled D-O-O-W-I-T, and a number called Chuck Berry, which is also the second Back to the Future reference on this show. If you're a regular listener, you probably know that I just can't do without. Enjoy.
1: Hey!

Now, I've been looking for an excuse to play Nina's original 99 Red Balloons in German here on this show. Funny that Despicable Me Part 3 should give me the chance. Coming up, a triple feature from the second Minions movie. I have for you St. Vincent with the version of Funky Town, true classic that. Then Thundercat with Fly Like an Eagle. And Jackson Wang, another cover version, Born to be Alive. Minions are gone.

Those pesky little time flies are at it again. We're nearing the end of this show, so it's one more number by Pharrell Williams from that Maxime Le Mal movie to kind of go back to the very beginning here. Double Life. And after that, one of my favorite Tears for Fears numbers, Everybody Wants to Rule the World.

0912914197 if you're already in the country. And I'm already looking forward to doing another one of these shows next month. Until then, have a great one. Catch you later. I'm signing off. Bye-bye.

We're staying in TV series land for just a little while. I'm going to play you from one of my favorites, starring Jerry O'Connell, My Secret Identity. I'm actually going to play you two versions, one by Fred Marlin and one by Brad McDonald. The one in season one still had It's All in a Day's Work for Ultraman, and Ultraman, Mein Geheimes Ich, My Secret Identity was also the German title. Then probably they did run into some copyright trouble because there was in fact a character called Ultraman which had nothing to do with this one. So they changed that line, re-recorded the song with only that line changed, but for season three, they basically re-recorded the whole thing in a different style. Also with a new line where it said, "If you see trouble coming, I'm your man." After that, a little disco remix of the Black Hole theme song, originally by John Barry, so there's the James Bond connection again. And then I got for you Rat with Body Talk from the Eddie Murphy feature The Golden Child, and from the Schwarzenegger favorite True Lies, also a James Bond spoof in a way, or rather an unofficial James Bond, let's call it that, Mother Tongue with Entity. This is

And still a little personal time travel for me, back to some of my favorite movie memories of old. But Spencer and Terrence Hill features, I'm gonna play you Dune Buggy from their movie Watch Out, We're Mad. And from the Terrence Hill solo, Man of the East, I'm gonna play you Don't Lose Control. The first, by the way, as usual, by Oliver Onions. The second one by Gene Roman. After that, yet another Back to the Future reference, actually, well, a Michael J. Fox feature called The Secret of My Success. I'm going to play you Bananarama's Risk in a Romance.

And coming up next, yet another meta Star Trek, if you will, a solo effort by composer primarily known as a film composer, but in this case, Harold Faltermeyer does a number called To Live the Pop Life. With a little German in there, sehr gefährlich, very dangerous. It's just one of these weird things on Star Trek that I have every once in a while. After that, a trip to a parallel universe. Rush doing the Temples of Syrinx and Discovery from their album 2112. Now, if that rings a bell, you might know that that's from the book which Ready Player One, the movie, was based on. In fact, those songs should have been in a soundtrack, but they strayed from the book many times, so that scene where the protagonist actually has to play that one song in a virtual environment didn't make it into the movie, sadly. Still, I'm going to play you the music, so you can imagine what it would have been like. And after that, David Bowie, the one and only, doing Moon Age Daydream from The Guardians of the Galaxy.

How time flies again. We're almost at the end of episode 44, and I'm going to play you two more numbers, one from the 2016 Ghostbusters movie, DMX doing Party Up Up In Here, and the last one, once again while I'm playing rap and hip hop, a song from a compilation I got, which kind of introduced me to that musical style, called The Rap Zone, Enter the Rap Zone, Volume 5, I believe it was, MC Duke doing The Final Conflict. The movie connection, by the way, is through Games Without Frontiers. They used a sample from that, and of course that song was in episode 43.

witness the ultimate challenge to the future of mankind as the trinity of living terror is completed in the final conflict.

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This was episode 44, but there's so many more up my sleeve. I'm gonna just keep doing those. If you want to participate in making this an even better show, you can send your requests to doc@hillvalley.de. 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That's plus 49 9129 141 9723, where you'll be connected to a answering machine in German and English, and you can leave your request right there and hear your voice on the radio. Very old-fashioned, isn't it? All that I've got left to say is have a good one, whatever one is. Could be day or night or afternoon or morning, for that matter. That's the part where it's not so old-fashioned, because we're internet radio. I'm signing off for now. This has been your host, Jörg Wiese, on Star Treks, episode 44. Bye-bye.

It was a moonlit night in old Mexico. I walked alone between some old adobe haciendas. Suddenly, I heard the plaintive cry of a young Mexican girl.